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Bucky's just got some rhinestones slapped on it. And honestly, this might be the most Dolly Parton thing ever. 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
0: Dolly Parton is officially getting into the gas station games, but she's somewhere right now. A Bucky's employee is nervously adjusting a name tag like, well, it's been a good run. She's opening her first revamped Tennessee and Travel Stop June 24th in Cornersville, Tennessee, about an hour south of Nashville. This thing sounds less like a truck stop and more like if Cracker Barrel got into show business. You've got DIY BBQ, Cup of Ambition Coffee, a restaurant, cafe, live music stage, and a place called Doggy Parton Dog Park, which is objectively the greatest dog park name ever created by humanity. And because it's Dolly, there's merch, photo ops, and a tour bus display, too. Meanwhile, the rest of us are still out here celebrating when the gas station bathroom doesn't look like a crime scene. Honestly, though, if anybody can make Stop It for Beef Jerky feel magical, it's Dolly. 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

Chinese like just talking to ChatGPT, like actually having a full on conversation. And I saw this article. Boys as young as 12 are now in romantic relationships with chatbots, and it's affecting how they treat and get treated by girls in the real world. You think?

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1: Jordan Davis on the way to the top with Turn This Truck Around. We're catching up with him in less than 10 minutes. It's B-Dub Radio.

0: This is Beaver 100.3.
1: Jordan Davis on the show. It's Beat Up Radio. Turn this truck around, about to hit its peak here shortly. Hopefully finishing all the way at the top. Are we thinking another song from this project, or will the next Jordan Davis single be something completely brand new? Do we know the plan there?
2: Man, I think it's going to be something brand new. I think it's, like I said, man, the writing process right now has felt like I'm in a really good spot. I think a lot of that is just because I've had some time off the road. We're not touring as much this year, so I've been able to really kind of lock in and write some songs. And, I feel like I'm writing the best stuff I've ever written. And so I'm excited about kind of moving on to the next thing and pulling a single out of this new batch of stuff.
1: Now that people have kind of wound down from having to get on the road and make up for lost time during COVID, I feel like it gives you time to breathe. And the songwriting that has come out of the last year and a half, 2 years, is just insane. And we haven't even scratched the surface.
2: No, and that's the thing is, like, even the stuff that buddies have played me that I've been like, dude, is this like, you know, it just, there's just a lot of great songs being created. And that's just here in Nashville. And, I think you have time. You got to refill the creative tank. And then for me, I mean, we're starting on Galleys to be my fourth album. It's fun to kind of go back in and rethink and be like, hey, man, what have we not done? And then to kind of just look at it and be like, well, I don't know if we need to do anything totally new. I just think we need to create the best songs we can create and put an album out that I'm proud of. And don't do it for anything other than just like, man, there's not one song on this record that I can't, stick a flag in and be like, no, I'm proud that song's on this album. And I think that's a good spot to start when creating anything new.
3: 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Earthquakes, famine, pestilence. That's all that's ever on the news. It's bad news.
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0: 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Earthquakes, famine, pestilence. That's all that's ever on the news. It's bad news.
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0: 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Earthquakes, famine, pestilence. That's all that's ever on the news. It's bad news.
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1: 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In fact, I bet you my last dollar there's a good news story every day on Clarksville Now about something great happening in our community.
0: Your last dollar, huh?
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0: 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Earthquakes, famine, pestilence. That's all that's ever on the news. It's bad news.
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1: If you spent any time at your grandparents' house in the 80s or 90s, you probably remember Fresca. So, you know, the one that was always sitting in the fridge right next to the mystery Tupperware and something wrapped in aluminum foil from 1987. It's beat up, but guess what? Fresca just got promoted to adulthood. There's a new Fresca Hard hitting stores. 4.6% alcohol, only 99 calories, zero sugar, and flavors like pineapple citrus, peach citrus, watermelon citrus, and the classic grapefruit citrus. And apparently it's actually good. One reviewer says the grapefruit tastes just like the original Fresca, but peach might be the real star of the lineup. What's funny is that hard seltzers spent years trying to convince us they were the future. Meanwhile, Fresca just sat quietly in the corner like your grandma at Thanksgiving, waiting for everyone to realize she was right all along. So congratulations to Fresca. After decades of being the official soft drink of grandparents everywhere, it's finally having its cool kid summer.
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1: 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It's B-dub. I've got FOMO from pictures in Denver I'm seeing already. Looks like the show is absolute fire.

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0: 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Riley Green, Think Is You Drunk? 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
1: 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We'll talk about it next.

0: You ever notice how the grocery store feels like a financial escape room? Hear me out. You walk in for eggs and coffee, and somehow your total is the same as a used jet ski. Especially if you're rolling to Costco. It's beat up. Now stores are rolling out electronic price tags, which can change prices based on the day, the time, maybe even who's shopping. That's comforting, because nothing says trust us like a shelf labeled with commitment issues. Stores say it's not about gouging people. It's just dynamic pricing. Sure, and I'm not avoiding laundry. I'm dynamically managing fabric. New poll says 2/3 of people want these digital price tags banned, which tells me we can all still agree on one thing as a country. Stop making groceries and electronics and really everything you buy in a store weird.
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1: You know you've officially reached icon status when you're not just on the radio, you're also redesigning truck stops. Dolly Parton is opening her first revamped travel stop in Tennessee next month. And honestly, it sounds less like a gas station and more like a country music theme park with diesel pumps. It's got DIY barbecue, a cup of ambition coffee, live music, a merch shop, and my personal favorite, a place called the Doggy Parton Dog Park. Because, of course, it does. There'll be a mural for photos, a tour bus inspired by Dolly's actual bus, and even a stage for local musicians. Meanwhile, the gas station near my house can't even keep the windshield squeegee bucket filled. First location opens June 24th, about an hour south of Nashville, and Dolly says more are coming across the country. Which means one day, your road trip pit stop might include brisket, live music, and a life lesson from Dolly Parton. Honestly, it's about as American as it gets. That's your breakdown.
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1: I don't get to do this without you doing what you do. I'm so glad that you're along for the ride tonight as we get you into the weekend. I'm at Beat Up Radio on Instagram. If there's anything I can do for you, let me know.

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We're back at it next week. Tucker Wetmore is on the show. Enjoy the rest of your night. And if there's anything I could do for you in the meantime, let me know at BW Radio.

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down at a local beer joint with a few of the guys. 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
3: We've been to both Carolinas, seen a big Montana sky, driven up and down the coast a few times, London, Paris, paradise. 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

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And you still talk about that moon that I can't recall, but God, I saw.

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0: It's a Beaver Wake Up with Monica and Dave. Welcome into Thursday. Well, Jelly Roll has visions of a country music Super Bowl as the new Nissan Stadium in 2020. He says artists like Tim McGraw, Garth Brooks, Reba McEntire, and Dolly Parton would be among those on his wish list to headline the halftime show at the event.
1: Get them all out there during halftime?
0: It only runs like 9 or 10 minutes, so yeah. I don't know how you would do that. But I agree with that lineup. That would kind of represent the classic country artists of the time.
1: Especially Dolly, because I don't know.
0: Without Dolly's got Dolly, no matter what, I don't care who the rest of the lineup is, has to be there.
1: Yeah.

0: It's a Beaver Wake Up with Monica and Dave. We're getting your country date book for this June 11th. It was in 1996 that Garth Brooks set a record when he signed autographs for 23 straight hours at Fanfare. Imagine that, 23 straight hours. Wow. Let's see. 2004, Dolly Parton's I Will Always Love You was named the number one love song on CMT's list of the 100 greatest love songs. 2011, Kenny Chesney, the Zac Brown Band, Billy Currington, and Uncle Cracker performed the first concert at the renovated Lambeau Field in Green Bay. In 2020, a petition was started on change.org to replace every Confederate statue in Tennessee with the likeness of Dolly Parton. Also, we have in 2025, just last year, Morgan Wallen's I'm the Problem spent its eighth week at the top of the Billboard Country Airplay chart, joining You Proof last night, Nate Smith's World on Fire, Alan Jackson and Jimmy Buffett's At 5 O'Clock Somewhere, and Lone Star's Amaze to achieve that feat. And that's your country date book.
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0: Looking for the next Luke Bryan album? Well, September 18th, it's called Signs. That's when it will drop. Look forward to hearing some new music from Luke.
1: Yeah, he's also going to be headlining Luke Bryan and Friends at the Bridgestone Arena on September 24th. So, and it's all celebrating this new album.
2: Oh, now.

0: The Beaver Wake Up with Monica and Dave, little Joe Diffie there. And Luke Combs has completed the North American leg of his My Kind of Saturday Night tour. Going to take a breather before resuming in early July in Sweden. Shows will wrap up in early August with three nights at Wembley Stadium in London.
1: Aww. I want to go to London.
0: Yeah, wouldn't that be a cool time? Yeah.

0: The Beaver Wake Up with Monica and Dave. Yes, want to send you off to the Grand Ole Opry. We love doing that. And on Tuesday night, you could be there.
1: Yeah, you certainly could. Who's going to be there? None other than the Darius Rucker.
0: Oh, good night to go out. So text Opry to 43414 for your chance to win.
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3: Hey, Uncle Number One, why aren't we counting anymore?
4: Let me tell you a story. Long ago, Serta invented the perfect sleeper mattress.
3: Oh, no!
4: Oh, yes. It says the all-new Serta Perfect Sleeper with the Q4 support system has 4-in-1.

0: Beaver Wake Up with Monica and Dave. We got the Secret Sound coming up this morning at 6:40. Tickets for the Grand Ole Opry for Saturday night.
1: Yep. Charles Esten, the Opry Square Dancers, all going to be there. Just a good night to get out to the Grand Ole Opry on a Saturday night because they always put on a great show. It's all for you. I mean, if you want to go, we'll play the Secret Sound coming up.
0: And, you know, this Saturday, I would not be surprised if there isn't some sort of tribute to Bill Cody, who passed away yesterday.
1: Oh, yeah, for sure. So make sure you listen out around 6:40.

0: time zone am I on? What country am I in?
1: It doesn't matter. It's 5 o'clock somewhere.
0: It's always on 5 in Margaritaville, come to think of it.
1: Yeah, I heard that.
0: You've been there, haven't you?
1: Yes, sir.
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13: Yes, it is Thursday. Welcome in the Beaver Wake Up with Monica and Dave. Hello, hello, hello, Monica.
14: Good morning. Good morning. And we are off on this Thursday, which means downhill slide to the weekend. I'm super excited. Because next week.
13: Oh, Camp Rainbow Week.
14: Yes, it is. And I just want to give a shout out to all the campers. I know there's going to be miles and miles of smiles. And if you really want to see what your donations went to, just keep watching our social media pages this week because I'm going to be posting pictures. You are going to see exactly the smiles and just the fun that you helped.
13: It made such a big difference back in February, and now you get to see the fruits of your work, so to speak.
14: Yes, the fruits of your donations.
13: A bunch of happy children.
14: Yes, exactly. I mean, I got the menu early, so I'm pretty excited.
13: Monica's excited about the food.
14: Yes, exactly.
13: That's a part of camp, man, a big part of it.
14: And the ladies and gentlemen that are in the cafeteria at Brandon Spring, just amazing people. So give a shout out to them, too.

0: So if they were dredging the Cumberland River, what kind of artifacts would they find there? It's the Beaver Wake Up with Monica and Dave. Apparently, at the Savannah River, they were doing a dredging project, a 40-mile section. Workers discovered 19 cannons submerged since the Revolutionary War. Now, initially, they thought it was the Civil War era, but the artifacts were recently dated back to the 1700s.
1: Wow.
0: It's amazing. 19 cannons.
1: Yeah, and this area is rich with, say, Civil War history, you know? I mean, this community is pretty certain that if we could just dredge the Cumberland, we would find something way cooler than 250-year-old cannons, you know? I mean, we could just dredge that. And, of course, like I said, there's so much history here when it comes to the Civil War, but not the Revolutionary War. So, you know, if they just pulled 19 Revolutionary War cannons out of the river, I mean, if we dredge the Cumberland, we might be lucky to find a cannonball, or at least the sunglasses that somebody dropped, you know, a couple years ago in the Cumberland. But if you went into the Cumberland, you may come out with three eyes. Those Ray-Bans wouldn't be any good.
2: On your way in this morning, we've got a crash in Clarksville involving three vehicles. This is near the intersection of Riverside Drive and Providence Boulevard by Taco Bell. Some backed up traffic and possibly some lanes closed down in that area. I'm Lee Irwin.
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4: 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I found it faster than anyone. After 4 seconds, I stood up and screamed.

0: Got some laughs, little comedy, little music coming to the Roxy Theater to wrap up another year. So Beaver, Wake Up with Monica and Dave talking about Nonsense. It's going to be performed at the Roxy. That's coming up on June 19th, Friday night. It actually begins June 19th, runs through 28th. Mm-hmm. Just a crazy, zany show.
1: Joyful chaos.
0: That's a good way to describe it. Yep. Joyful chaos.
1: Yeah, you can check this out at ClarksvilleNow.com. Find out how you can get your tickets to this. Maybe.

0: It's Zach Top, South of Sanity, the Beaver Wake Up with Monica and Dave. Welcome into Thursday, and got our question of the day. So, Monica, if you hadn't gotten into this radio thing, what do you think you might have done for a living?
1: Well, I started out being trying to be a pharmacist.
0: Okay.
1: And then I got my first job in radio, and I said,
0: Yeah, exactly.
1: I'm going to stay here. No, I think as I got older, either like a researcher,
0: mm-hmm.
1: you know, because I'm really into science and stuff, mm-hmm. kind of a science mm-hmm. nerd, and either or a detective with the CPD.
0: I'm telling you, I could see you as a detective.
1: Yeah.
0: Right now, there's no question in my mind. You'd be really good.
1: I mean, I would always be suspicious of people. That's the thing. What about you?
0: Well, you know, I had to think long and hard about this. Probably something with crypto, maybe.
1: Crypto?
0: You know, like selling it or whatever, trying to buy it and, you know, just watch it become, you know, watch my wealth go up.
1: You know.
0: Because after you know, working in radio, your wealth level only can go to a certain point.
1: Yes, exactly.
0: As we know. And using the word wealth around, that's another story.
1: So, yeah, I'm looking for a part-time job in the CPD as a detective, if anybody wants to hire me.
0: Yeah, question again of the day is, if you could have any job, what would you like to be?
1: Yeah.
0: We've got a couple here from our listeners. Michael says a race car driver. Yeah,
1: yes.
0: That's a good one. I like that a lot.
1: I would want to race go-karts. Yeah. That would be fun.
0: Chris
1: that's more my speed.
0: Right. Yes. Well, the carts. Yeah.
1: Yeah.
0: We have those around here at all?
1: I don't know. Yes. We have go-karts at the city forum.
0: Okay. So. Go-karts. Go check that out. Chris says, since I'm a Christian County weather spotter, I wouldn't mind working on the Beaver doing the live weather out in the field during a storm. We got a volunteer.
1: How about that?
0: Next time we have a storm.
1: You missed the point. Working for the

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I knew I'd see her around. I'd be at some party, she'd show up and I'd be walking out. 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We just needed some time. 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

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She

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1: Yep, and of course, coming to the show, got a great show, Charles Esten, the Opry Square Dancers, and many more. Great night to get to the Grand Ole Opry.
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1: It is your chance to win tickets to go to the Grand Ole Opry on Saturday night for another terrific show.
2: Yeah, Charles Esten going to be there. The Opry Square Dancers. Always a good time at the Grand Ole Opry. And you never know who's going to stop by. T. Graham Brown's going to be there. Also, John Carter and Anna Christina Cash.
1: Oh, nice.
2: So they're going to be there. Daly and Vincent, some of your favorites. So just going to be a fun-filled show at the Grand Ole Opry. Get to see some legends and some new artists.
1: All right, so here is the sound. Play that one more time for you. What do you think? 877-999. Lee, any ideas?
3: I do not have a clue.
2: No, I hate to, I hate to insult anybody's intelligence, but I'm a little crippled on some computer usage, okay?
1: Understood. Yeah, 877-999-9887. Good luck.
3: On your way in this morning, we've got a crash in Clarksville involving three vehicles near the intersection of Riverside Drive and Providence Boulevard by Taco Bell. Some backed up traffic and lanes closed down in that area. I'm Lee Irwin.
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3: Here's Lee Irwin with the news.
4: The case of a Montgomery Central High School teacher who showed nude photos of himself to a 17-year-old student has been reassigned. The 18th Judicial District Attorney General's Office, which serves Sumner County, is taking the case involving former teacher Matthew Vedder. The Christian County Sheriff's Office chased a car into Clarksville Wednesday before crashing into the vehicle to stop it on Tiny Town Road. Around 4:20, a pit maneuver was used by the deputy to stop the vehicle on Tiny Town Road near Tobacco Road. The 101st Airborne Division hosted a ceremony Tuesday uncasing the division colors at the Wings of Liberty Museum. That followed the return of the soldiers from the U.S.-Mexico border. The 101st Division headquarters had been deployed since October 2025. And the Western Kentucky State Fair is coming to Hopkinsville June 26th through July 4th. The fair will be held at the fairgrounds on Richard Street. It's the 75th year for the fair, which will wrap up with the city's annual 4th of July fireworks show. For more on these stories, go to the Clarksville Now and Christian County Now apps.
5: Well, it looks like there was a wreck there on Boot Hill. Did you see that?
4: No, I was here working.
5: I just got it. Apparently, there was a crash about an hour ago or so in the Clarksville Police Department. They're looking for one of the drivers that fled the scene on foot.
4: Yes, so, I had that in traffic. Yeah,
5: I guess the northbound lanes are now open. So just in case you were going through there, you had seen it, those lanes are now open.
3: All right. Thank you for the traffic update, Monica. Appreciate it. Lee, thank you as well.
6: We're in for another hot day today. Temperatures this morning beginning in the 70s will climb into the lower 90s, feeling like near 100, a few storms by tomorrow morning. I'm News 2 meteorologist Marcus Bagwell.
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3: It is time for the secret sound. It's time to go to the phones and see if we have a winner. Hello, Beaver. Who's this?
8: Erica.
3: What do you think the sound was?
8: Is it dripping water?
3: It is. It sure is.
5: I had to make that homemade, Erica, but if you want to get technical, it's me flipping the bottom of my chin and kind of pushing air out at the same time.
3: Yes.
8: I got you. That works, too.
3: It sounded that like works a drip. Too. And you
5: yeah,
3: win,
5: but
3: Erica.
5: You are right. You're going to the Grand Ole Opry.
8: Yes, awesome. First time.
3: All right, first time. Yeah. Way to go, Jerrica. Oh, that is fantastic.
5: Exactly. Jerrica going to the Grand Ole Opry. But I do want to correct something here.
3: Okay.
5: I'm not certain if those lanes are open yet. Okay.
3: Oh,
5: I didn't get the okay from Scott Bobian or anything. So if anybody can tell us, we'd be glad to hear from you.
3: Sure.
5: If you've been through that area in just a recent amount of time here.
3: Okay, very good. We will get, of course, update you in traffic again in another 15 or 20 minutes right here on the Beaver 100.3.

0: Hey,
1: if you own a Honda in Kentucky, this might be some important info for you. The Beaver Wake Up from Monica and Dave. Now, Honda recalling more than 880,000 vehicles because of a serious rear suspension defect that could lead to loss of control and an accident.
0: Yeah, it's going to corrode at suspension mounting points that cause that rear suspension to fail. So, and this includes Acura MDX vehicles, Passports, Ridgelines, Honda Pilots, and a few other ones. But these vehicles were sold in like 11 states, and Kentucky being one of them.
1: Yeah.
0: So, I would definitely check out and see if your Honda vehicle may have a recall.
1: Yeah, check with your dealer if they've not already contacted you. It's the Beaver 100.3.

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0: Beaver Wake Up with Monica and Dave, and great way for you to save some money on the links, and maybe a great Father's Day gift as well, as Dad's Day is a week from this Sunday. And we're talking about Home Sweet Savings right now. You can go get the Fairways Golf Passes. $60 gets you $150 value. You get to play three courses. For example, the River Club, Oak Hills Golf Club, and Nashville National Links, 18 holes each. And you get a cart. So you can ride.
1: Yeah,
0: that's right.
1: You can ride around with a cart, maybe drinking a cold one if you're allowed to do that.
0: Or two or three.
1: Anyway, trying
0: to play golf.
1: Yeah, $60, that's going to get you three golf courses.
0: That's a really good deal. And again, Father's Day's coming.
1: Yeah, so check out homesweetsavings.com and get those big savings for Dad. Dad's going to love it. Maybe he'll even take you with him.
0: That's right. Well, these two got together at CMA Fest and pretty much indicated that they are really back. So we now look forward to a tour.
1: They're back. They're in their healing phase, they said, and which could be maybe an indication of a FGL reunion in 2027.
0: I sure hope so. Baby.

0: Well, the long wait is almost over, and word that something else is coming to town. The Beaver Wake Up with Monica and Dave. Talk about the long wait. I'm talking about for Wawa. A week from today, Wawa will open its doors, 8 o'clock, free coffee for a week. Gas prices will probably be reduced, and of course, hoagies will abound.
1: Yeah.
0: And we're so excited. I'm so excited. I cannot tell you.
1: You know, and we kind of refer to you as Captain Wawa around here.
0: I take that with a badge of honor.
1: Yeah.
0: Captain Wawa.
1: But, you know, and the thing about it is if you need to know anything about Wawa, Captain Wawa here can tell you all about it. But, hey, we're also getting a Tim Hortons.
0: Yeah, that was the new news we got this morning. And I'm a big fan of Tim Hortons coffee and their donuts, and my college town had one of their shops, so
1: yeah,
0: very excited.
1: Well, that's pretty cool. They got a bakery, mm-hmm. and it's going to be Fort Campbell Boulevard, mm-hmm. kind of right there down the street from Tennessee Gun Country.
0: Okay.
1: So, Tim Hortons, you like good coffee, you like good pastries, you want that for breakfast, Tim Hortons. There's no plans have just been submitted to to the city or whatever, and so there's really no date of opening yet. So, if you need me, and when it does open, I'll be at Tim Hortons. So, so will everybody else in Clarksville.
2: 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Right now, we have some wet concrete on the roadway, Wilmer Rudolph Boulevard at Athletic Avenue. Also, some lines down. Now, this is on Golf Club Lane at Hayden Drive. I'm Lee Irwin.
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9: We're in for another hot day today. Temperatures this morning beginning in the 70s will climb into the lower 90s, feeling like near 100, a few storms by tomorrow morning. I'm News 2 meteorologist Marcus Bagwell.

0: It's a Beaver Wake Up with Monica and Dave. Well, big week coming up next week. It's the week of Camp Rainbow Camp. And Monica, of course, you're going to be out there again. You're going to be a counselor. And any idea what you'll be doing?
1: Not yet. I mean, I'll know that the first day I'm back. So it could be, it could be a number of anything. They may put me on, you know, trash duty or something. You know, I could do
0: arts
1: that.
0: Arts and crafts?
1: Yeah, maybe, maybe. You never know. I could be on sunscreen duty.
0: Oh, yeah. Make sure that sunscreen's on.
1: Yeah, helping the kids make sure, helping the counselors make sure that their kids are, their kids are lathered in sunscreen.
0: How about,
1: nobody's getting burnt on my watch.
0: How about lifeguard duty?
1: No, I am not certified for that.
0: Oh, you're not? Okay.
1: No, well, I am not certified for that. But you never know. I could be one day. You never know. Right. But, you know, I really want my 17-year-old to do that, you know, get certified and be a part of this.
0: And he needs a job anyway, so he comes
1: this
0: and
1: does
0: volunteers.
1: Not pay.
0: Well, but he volunteers here.
1: Yeah.
0: That's experience. And then after that, he can go to a pool and become a real lifeguard.
1: Yeah, true. I'm real.

0: It's the Beaver Wake Up with Monica and Dave.
1: Hey, it's Nate Smith.
0: Oh, there he is, Nate Smith. And your chance to win tickets to see Nate Smith at the Ryman Auditorium June 18th. You got two tickets and just be the first caller now to win.
2: Be a nice date night.
0: It would be.
2: And your boo getting out to the Ryman to see Nate Smith. Yeah. Going to hear all of his songs.
0: And in that beautiful place, if you've never been to the Ryman Auditorium, wow. 877-999-9887. Good luck.
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1: We're in for another hot day today. Temperatures this morning beginning in the 70s will climb into the lower 90s, feeling like near 100, a few storms by tomorrow morning. I'm News 2 meteorologist Marcus Bagwell.

Another season of the Roxy is coming to an end, but ending in a big way. The Beaver Wake Up with Monica and Dave and Nonsense opens at the Roxy Theater on Friday, June 19th, a week from this Friday at 7 o'clock. This is a really wacky, zany show if you've never seen it before. It's an international phenomenon. The Little Sisters of Hoboken are in dire need of funds after discovering that their cook, Sister Julia, child of God, has accidentally poisoned 52 of the sisters. It is a, if you've never seen it before,

0: is just really wacky.
1: Joyful chaos.
0: Very joyful chaos.
1: But so, yeah, you're going to laugh. You're gonna
0: definitely
1: cry
0: laugh.
1: From laughing so hard. But yeah,
0: for sure.
1: Check this out at ClarksvilleNow.com. You can find out how to get your tickets for Nonsense at the Roxy. It'll be a lot of fun.

0: Kane Brown's latest woman, it's Beaver Wake Up with Monica and Dave. Our question this morning, Monica, I'll ask you first. If you could be anything, let's say not radio, but anything else, if there any other profession, there was no question.
1: Yeah, if education was not a
0: an issue
1: or whatever. For the excitement, I would want to be a Clarksville detective, PD detective.
0: Oh, yeah. That would be an exciting job.
1: And then if... you know, for, you know, much more helping of the world.
0: Okay.
1: Probably a researcher. Mm. Like, you know, some kind of, a researcher for either like COVID and, and all that kind of stuff. Different sicknesses, I guess.
0: Well, they could have used you about 6 years ago for COVID. But anyway. Right.
1: Well, I am a science nerd, so I'm not going to deny that.
0: Sure. Hey, Lee, how about you?
2: I would like to be a forest ranger working in a national park.
0: You're running around looking for little beavers running all over the place, right?
1: You can find the legendary werewolf, wolf boy.
2: Bigfoot. I'd be looking for Bigfoot.
0: Yeah, Bigfoot, too.
1: Yeah.
0: For me, I don't know. I thought about this. I never really wanted to do anything else. So in this day and age, probably something to do with maybe crypto. I don't know. Selling it or buying it and making a lot of money.
1: Yeah, because,
0: if I'm just sitting at home on the couch, you know, something easy like that.
2: Yeah, that would get you in trouble, probably.
1: Right, but see, here's the thing. This should be a law. If you can't explain in one sentence what it does and how it works, it's illegal.
0: Anyway, can put a comment on our Facebook page. What would you like to be? Anyway, it's the Beaver.
2: On your way in for Clarksville, you're going to find some wet concrete on Wilmer Rudolph Boulevard near Athletic Drive slowing traffic. Also, we've got lines down on Golf Club Lane at Hayden Drive. The Smartway map showing up with slower eastbound lanes of I-24 past exit 11. I'm Lee Irwin.
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0: Going to find some wet concrete on Wilmer Rudolph Boulevard near Athletic Drive slowing traffic. Also, we've got lines down on Golf Club Lane at Hayden Drive. The Smartway map showing up with slower eastbound lanes of I-24 past exit 11. I'm Lee Irwin.
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3: Here's Lee Irwin with the news.
4: The case of a Montgomery Central High School teacher who showed nude photos of himself to a 17-year-old student has been reassigned. The 18th Judicial District Attorney General's Office, which serves Sumner County, is taking the case involving former teacher Matthew Vedder. The Christian County Sheriff's Office chased a car into Clarksville Wednesday before crashing into the vehicle to stop it on Tiny Town Road. Around 4:20, a pit maneuver was used to stop the vehicle on Tiny Town Road near Tobacco Road. The 101st Airborne Division hosted a ceremony Tuesday uncasing the division colors at the Wings of Liberty Museum. That followed the return of the soldiers from the U.S.-Mexico border. The 101st Division headquarters has been deployed since October 2025. And the Western Kentucky State Fair is coming to Hopkinsville June 26th through July 4th. The fair will be held at the fairgrounds on Richard Street. It's the 75th year for the fair, which will wrap up with the city's annual 4th of July fireworks show. For more on these stories, go to the Clarksville Now and Christian County Now apps.
3: Now, Lee, you go to this fair every year, right?
4: Quite a few years, yeah. Yes.
3: What do I need to know about this particular fair?
4: Well, it's really cool. They've got lots of carnival rides, okay. Of course, and one of my favorites, Demolition Derby.
3: They have a Demo Derby?
4: Yes, they do. Yes,
5: that's
4: they
5: what
4: do.
5: I'm talking about.
4: Tractor pulls, all kinds of things.
5: They good have stuff. Livestock and stuff?
4: Yes, they
5: so
4: do.
5: So everything there, even produce and, you know, vegetables. And
3: that's,
5: like,
3: no, that's... my kind of fair reminds
5: like
3: me of my fairs back
5: pumpkins.
3: In PA.
5: Yeah,
4: giant. I don't know. I've never seen a giant pumpkin.
3: Probably have to wait for the fall for that, right?
5: Yeah, you have to wait for the fall for that.
4: Yes.
3: All right, Lee, you piqued my interest. Thanks.
6: We're in for another hot day today. Temperatures this morning beginning in the 70s will climb into the lower 90s, feeling like near 100. A few storms by tomorrow morning. I'm News 2 meteorologist Marcus Bagwell.

0: I could see this actually happening here in Clarksville with an Uber driver. It's the Beaver Wake Up with Monica and Dave. This actually happened out in California. So you're riding, you're in a vehicle, you know, you got Uber, you're going wherever, and you're just, you know, just enjoying the ride, and you're kind of looking toward the driver. And all of a sudden, you see his head hit the steering wheel. So you get, obviously, the first thing you do is you get out your camera, you start shooting video of this or whatever.
1: Oh, of course.
0: Of course you do. You don't think
1: one
0: that
1: dangerous
0: maybe,
1: act.
0: Could he possibly be asleep? Well, I got to shoot video first.
1: Yeah. But
0: he fell asleep.
1: The guy was behind the wheel of a Tesla.
0: And they were moved. It was, by the way, it was driving. And this was not a self-driving vehicle.
1: Yep.
0: No.
1: No. Yeah, it wasn't.
0: It was not.
1: I thought it was.
0: Really?
1: Wow. That makes it even more dangerous.
0: So, yeah, you just, you know.
1: Somebody was either hungover or they just didn't get any sleep the night before. One of the two.
0: Your Uber driver. Yeah.
1: No, thanks. Okay. No,
0: I'll drive myself.
1: I will not be riding in that Uber.
0: I was concerned driving in Nashville last weekend, a little bit on the tired side.

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0: 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We got our, our 810 Amen coming up here in just a couple minutes. 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
1: Yeah, get more students CDL license.
0: Pretty exciting.
1: Yeah.
0: That's on the way in our 810 Amen on the Beaver.

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0: need a little good news to jumpstart your day?
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0: It's the 810 Amen on the Beaver 100.3.
2: You know, truck drivers are one of those professions we don't really think about a whole lot until there's a problem. For example, back during COVID and the supply chain and the thing, the shelves were empty and, you know, we had issues back then. And apparently since COVID, the amount of truck drivers have gone down. There aren't as many on the road as there used to be.
3: Yeah, there's a shortage.
2: Definitely a shortage. Good news is locally here, trying to do something about it, the Montgomery County Schools have teamed up with organization, the Armored Trucking Academy. 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
3: Yes.
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3: Maybe.
2: And think of the bonus that you'll get after the tour is over.
3: For sure.
2: Anyway, that's your 810 Amen here on the Beaver, sponsored by Hopkinsville Collision.
4: 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And we have no reports of an accident, but there's a lot of backed up traffic in the eastbound lanes of I-24 just past exit 11. I'm Lee Irwin.
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We're in for another hot day today. Temperatures this morning beginning in the 70s will climb into the lower 90s, feeling like near 100. A few storms by tomorrow morning. I'm News 2 meteorologist Marcus Bagwell.

0: It's a Beaver Wake Up with Monica and Dave, and I think it's time for us to do something. I believe it is.
1: Hey, it's Nate Smith.
0: Yeah, it is. There he is. Nate. How you doing, Nate? Good morning. Welcome. And your chance to win tickets now for Nate Smith.
2: Yep.
0: Coming to the Ryman Auditorium on June 18th.
2: Yep.
0: Just be the first caller in. 877-999-9887. It's going to be a lot of fun at the Ryman.
2: Yeah, exactly. It'll be a great date night and getting to the Ryman, seeing the beautiful place, seeing some Nate Smith performance, and of course, 877-999-9887. If you want to go, be a great night at the Ryman, seeing Nate Smith.

0: Got a couple happy people heading off to see Nate Smith a week from tonight at the Ryman Auditorium. Congrats to our two winners today.
1: John and James, they are going. We got both those winners today. So one more day to get your Nate Smith tickets, which is tomorrow, which is Friday.
0: That's right. So be listening right around 7:20 and right around 8:20 for you to win tomorrow morning right here at the Beaver 100.3.
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0: Well, if you own a Honda in Kentucky, listen up because this could impact you, the Beaver Wake Up with Monica and Dave. Yes, it's time for another recall. And yeah. Honda is recalling more than 880,000 vehicles for a serious rear suspension defect, which could lose to, losing control and, accidents. Definitely not a good thing at all.
1: Definitely losing control.

0: control. Oh, but
1: for sure.
0: It was 11 states where these Hondas were made, and I think Kentucky was one of them. You bought your Honda in Kentucky, you might want to check and make sure that there's is or is not a recall on your Honda.
1: So the it's the Honda Pilot, the Ridgeline, and the Passport, and also an Acura MDX are the models to be on the lookout for. Yep. Hopefully, it does not impact you.
2: 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I'm Lee Irwin.
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4: The case of a Montgomery Central High School teacher who showed nude photos of himself to a 17-year-old student has been reassigned. The 18th Judicial District Attorney General's Office, which serves Sumner County, is taking the case involving former teacher Matthew Vetter. The Christian County Sheriff's Office chased a car into Clarksville Wednesday before crashing into the vehicle to stop it on Tiny Town Road. Around 4:20, a pit maneuver was used to stop the vehicle on Tiny Town near Tobacco Road. The 100 First Airborne Division hosted a ceremony Tuesday uncasing the division colors at the Wings of Liberty Museum. That followed the return of the soldiers from the U.S.-Mexico border. The 101st Division headquarters had been deployed since October 2025. And the Western Kentucky State Fair is coming to Hopkinsville June 26th through July 4th. The fair will be held at the fairgrounds on Richard Street. It is the 75th year for the fair, which will wrap up with the city's annual 4th of July fireworks show. For more on these stories, go to the Clarksville Now and Christian County Now apps.
5: All right, Lee, what's your favorite fair food at this particular fair? That you go to this whatever year. The corn dogs?
4: Corn dogs. Love corn dogs.
5: Mm. Yeah, they're good. Monica, yep. You're a big corn dog person too,
6: oh,
5: right?
6: Oh, yeah, absolutely. I actually like kind of the funnel cakes. Those are delicious too.
5: Oh, boy.
6: Mm-hmm. Lots funnel of powdered sugar on that.
4: Mm-hmm. Oh, yeah, those are good, but not for diabetics.
6: No.
4: That's
6: corn right.
4: Corn dog is okay.
5: Yep. Corn, all right, thanks a lot, Lee.
7: We're in for another hot day today. Temperatures this morning beginning in the 70s will climb into the lower 90s, feeling like near 100, a few storms by tomorrow morning. I'm News 2 meteorologist Marcus Bagwell.

0: It's Beaver Wake Up with Monica and Dave. Good morning. Well, you know, during this time in Clarksville, there's a lot of construction going on, building more apartments. We've got hospitals going up. So as the construction is going on, you never know for sure what you might find in the ground.
1: Yeah, that's for sure.
0: You might not, you might find something from the Revolutionary War, like what happened in Georgia in the Savannah River. They unearthed like 19 cannons from the Revolutionary War as they were it's a dredging operation to, widen the river down there.
1: Yeah, they were initially thought to be from the Civil War era, but they ended up being Revolutionary War. So
0: even
1: that
0: older.
1: Dates, yeah, even
0: yeah.
1: older. That kind of reminds me of the remnants. They on the Hopkinsville Christian County Courthouse in 2014, they uncovered remnants of the 1864 courthouse that had been burned by Confederate troops. So, you never know what you're going to find while you're doing the construction and all that. So, just a little piece of history right there in the ground and in the river, obviously.
0: Yeah, definitely.

It's a Beaver Wake Up with Monica and Dave. And again, tomorrow morning, we will have tickets for the Grand Ole Opry when we play Fact or Hogwash. That'll happen around 6:40 here on the Beaver.

0: 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It's Beaver 100.3 taking on Minnesota this Sunday, yep. 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
1: The Minnesota Monsters. 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
1: Beaver Wake Up, it's Monica and Dave. Riley Green will be co-hosting the CMA special on ABC with Laura Spencer. 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Check out everything that happened at the CMA Fest.
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0: Beaver Wake Up with Monica and Dave. 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
1: Yeah, it's all brought to you by Angela Blake at Shelter Insurance. Lainey Wilson, she sent Tim McGraw a letter when she was just a teenager.
0: Okay, wow.
1: Yeah, so he wrote her a response back 20 years later, but he said he would have responded when she was 14.
2: I found out about your letter.
1: Yeah.
2: I was embarrassed, first off, that I never saw it. So I wrote you a letter back, and I wrote it as though I had gotten a letter.
3: Stop!
2: And Tom Douglasson also wrote a song about the letter. So I'll send that to you. But the whole letter is just what I like to think that I would have said had I gotten your letter and responded.
0: Tim is so cool.
1: Kind of reminds me of the time I wrote, I was probably maybe three, 4 years old. I could barely write, okay? And I addressed the letter and everything, couldn't read it probably, but the time I wrote a fan letter to Sean Cassidy.
0: Oh, wow.
1: Yeah, it didn't even have a stamp on it. My mom said she would mail it, and she never did, so I'm still mad at her for that. Billy Ray Cyrus says he survived a near-fatal sepsis diagnosis, ooh, calling his recovery a miracle, because he played on a prayer rock to get better and get a singing voice back.
4: Wow. I got

0: really sick and almost died. And there was a toxicity of some type of whatever. I had a prayer answered. There was a prayer rock. I started getting on that rock every morning, every day. And I go put my knee in there. I said, God, please. I got to the hospital. They said, Mr. Cyrus, get you caught. It's gone. And I go, oh, even to dream again. Maybe write a song. Maybe go try and sing. And I go, I can't sing. I've been stricken with a disease and I have no voice. I can't talk. I said, Cyrus, you can't talk or sing now, but believe you can.
1: I guess the power of prayer, huh?
2: That's right. Exactly.
1: There's your Beaver Country Roundup. 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

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She's, I want a piece of chocolate, take me to a movie. She's, I can't find a thing to wear. Now and then she's moody. She's a Saturn with a sunroof, with her

0: The Beaver Wake Up with Monica and Dave. Have a great, great day. We'll be back with you for Friday tomorrow. Now, coming up, Tiffany, of course, your country favorites right through your workday. And we'd go back to the 90s at noon for your lunch.
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1: 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I don't need the pollen count or the darn tootin' moon phase.
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It was like an action movie on Tiny Town Road yesterday. Did you see the Christian County Sheriff's Office? 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

0: Beaver 100.3 with Tiffany just behind MLK Drive near exit 11 in Clarksville. There is a lot of activity going on. You see this massive building going up on Fire Station Road. Then you see the sign. Sprouts Farmers Market store is going up, and this is going to be huge. 60% of the store is organic. But let's be real. We just want to see what they're carrying for snacks.
1: 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That's all that's ever on the news. It's bad news.
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1: 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I don't need the pollen count or the darn tootin' moon phase.
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0: 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Earthquakes, famine, pestilence. That's all that's ever on the news. It's bad news.
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0: Your last dollar, huh?
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0: Faith Hill for your 90s at noon on The Beaver. You know, it's not every day that your kids get a chance to see living history being played out in front of their eyes. But this weekend at historic Collinsville, they will really get a sense of what life was like during the Civil War. There's going to be reenactors, living history demonstrations, costumed interpreters, lots of storytelling, and then, of course, all of those old buildings on the settlement. The moment that you make that turn into historic Collinsville, you leave 2026.
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0: 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I didn't even know it was happening.
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1: Look at that. Earthquakes, famine, pestilence. That's all that's ever on the news. It's bad news.
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0: Look at that. Earthquakes, famine, pestilence. That's all that's ever on the news. It's bad news.
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0: Your last dollar, huh?
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0: September 11th and 12th. 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It's Beaver 100.3 with Tiffany, but excellent news for Summer Salute Hoptown this year. The headliner is none other than Chris Jansen. 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

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All indications say yes. Hasn't been confirmed yet, but they are checking out a site on Fort Campbell Boulevard. 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

0: 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John Glass here. Happy Thursday. Hope you're having a good one out there in Beaver Country. Hope your week is going spectacular. And if it's not, no worries. Tomorrow's Friday. The weekend's almost here. The World Cup starts today. There's a lot going on, and we're going to talk about it all coming up. But we're still going to start out with a little Bailey Zimmerman.
1: Well, I was only scared of the devil and her dance.

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The World Cup is officially underway. Yes, the first game has kicked off, Mexico versus South Africa. So if you're into the soccer, I'm curious, who do you think is going to win it all? I think the top three are Portugal, France, and England. I think England has a chance. It's coming home, right? Here's Corey Kent, Cole Wetzel.

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2: Ready for next.

0: low tonight. There might be a couple showers in the forecast. Clearing up by morning, though, Friday, 85 for your high. Cloudy in the morning, sunny in the evening, 89 for your high on Saturday.
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or 94. What has been recorded? You got any tips or tricks to cool down? Like, I remember when I used to play in Little League, they would have like a Gatorade bucket full of ammonia water, and they would put towels in there, and it would cool you off real good. Looking back, is that safe? Here's Megan Maroney.

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Rain is in the forecast. 85 on Friday, 89 on Saturday.

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3: 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Lafayette Road heading to Cunningham Lane is seeing bumper-to-bumper traffic. And Cardinal Lane on to Crosby Road is backed up. I'm Wesley Hall.
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1: 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I don't need the pollen count or the darn tootin' moon phase.
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Real Friends, Real Country, Bieber 100.3, John Glass here. Morgan Wallen in Chicago, Illinois this weekend, which means we get to play the game, Guess Who He's Walking Out With. Now, I got a couple of thoughts. It's a two-night series, and I'm thinking Caleb Williams might be up there. I would say Mike Ditka, but he is kind of old and not in the best of health. Could they possibly get Sammy Sosa? That would be pretty legendary. It's Morgan Wallen, don't we?

So are you going to be going to a watch party for Team USA's match tomorrow night? It's 8 o'clock, and it is looking like it's going to be a fun one. Maybe go to a sports bar, maybe your buddy's house, have some friends over. I don't know. It seems like the perfect time, you know? It's George Burge, Luke Bryan. I threw it.

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John Glass here. Hey, don't forget, Nate Smith ticket giveaway. Tune in tomorrow morning. Your last.

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1: On your way home, Dunbar Cave Road onto Wilmer Rudolph Boulevard is seeing bumper-to-bumper traffic. Golf Club Lane heading to Madison Street is backed up. And Crossland Avenue onto South Riverside Drive is in a snarl. Take it easy out there. I'm Wesley Hall.
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I guess Clarksville is just a spot for all types of restaurants and convenience stores in the United States. We are apparently going to be getting a Tim Hortons bakery and cafe. Now, this is a very big deal up in like the Canada and Michigan type area. Getting coffee at Tim's, they say it's some of the best. Can't wait. It's Corey Kent. Yeah.

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Alrighty, into the 4 o'clock hour we go, which means it is almost time to go home. Hang in there, 9 to 5ers. You got an hour left, but we're not mailing it in. We're finishing strong. We got a little Dylan Scott to get you through it. Game.

0: On your way home, St. Plant Road on to Cumberland Drive is seeing heavy bumper-to-bumper traffic. Madison Street heading to Richview Road is congested, and Bellamy Lane on to Warfield Boulevard is in a jam. Drive safe. I'm Wesley Hall.
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0: Riley Green, Change My Mind on Beaver Country 100.3. John Glass here. 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
1: 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Peaches Mill Road heading to Providence Boulevard is seeing heavy bumper-to-bumper traffic. And Revere Road on to Memorial Drive is in a jam. Drive safe. I'm Wesley Hall.
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Alrighty, into the 5 o'clock hour we go, which means it's time to go home for all you 9 to 5ers. Congratulations on surviving another one. You did it. You made it. And now you get to go home. Hopefully, some.

So apparently we had a little car chase come through Clarksville the other night. Actually, they used Pitt to stop them on Tiny Town Road. You know, I was wondering, we have all these traffic cams and everything like that. When there is a high-speed chase, could we get like a little bit of an alert? And like maybe we could try to piece together the traffic cameras and see when the guys or gals are going to come by. I like watching car chases. Here's Hardy.

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2: On your way home, Nemours Road on to Tiny Town Road is backed up. Peaches Mill Road heading to Providence Boulevard is seeing heavy bumper-to-bumper traffic. And Revere Road on to Memorial Drive is in a jam. Drive safe. I'm Wesley Hall.
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Rain in the forecast. 85 on

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Keeping you up to date with all of the latest country music news, thanks to Angela Blake with Shelter Insurance. You are-

0: Real friends, real country, Beaver 100.3. My name is John Glass, and I'm out. I will catch you on the flip side. I will see you tomorrow, Friday. Enjoying the weekend, getting ready, all that good jazz. B-Dub's up next. Enjoy the rest of your evening. I'll see you tomorrow, 2 o'clock. Peace.
1: On your way home, we have two accidents to report. The first one is in Clarksville on Fort Campbell Boulevard near Sonics. The second one is in Hopkinsville on Dawson Springs Road and Levi North Road. So do be careful if you're heading in any of those directions. Back in Clarksville, the intersection of North 2nd Street and North Riverside Drive is backed up. I'm Wesley Hall.
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3: Look at that. Earthquakes, famine, pestilence. That's all that's ever on the news. It's bad news.
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We are Beaver 100.3. We're down to the final few days of Military Appreciation Month, and if you're looking for an easy way to show your appreciation to our armed forces and their families, I've got it for you coming up.

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1: It doesn't matter. It's 5 o'clock somewhere.
0: It's always on 5 in Margaritaville, come to think of it.
1: Yeah, I heard that.
0: You've been there, haven't you?
1: Yes, sir.
0: I've seen your boat there.

0: This is Beaver 100.3. May is Military Appreciation Month, and it is officially over as of Sunday. And if you're looking for an easy way to just show your appreciation to our military and their families, can I make a pitch to you here? It's B-Dub. 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I set a very ambitious goal to raise 50 grand this year. 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

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It pays to follow me on Instagram or Facebook or TikTok or all the socials at Beat Up Radio. It's the summer of red, white, and fuel, our first winner of the summer. Congratulations to Lisa Newman of Guyton, Georgia. Just scored herself $250 in free gas. We're doing another winner next Friday.

0: This is Beaver 100.3. There's a new AI-designed men's bathroom concept that's going viral right now. And honestly, it looks like a therapist designed it after one bad experience at the stadium. Every urinal gets its own little private stall now. You know, like a VIP lounge for your bladder. It's B-Dub. Apparently, the goal is to eliminate that weird, unspoken dude code where every guy walks in pretending he suddenly became fascinated by ceiling tiles. You know the move. Eyes up. No sudden movements. Absolutely no conversation. We're basically horses in neighboring trailers. But the funniest part, guys online are rejecting it because they don't want more privacy. They just want to be farther away from the dude absolutely fighting for his life in the stall next door. Which honestly feels fair. Nothing humbles you faster than standing in a urinal while somebody behind door number three is reenacting the collapse of a Taco Bell.
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